It's not just BSB that are back. Harrison Ford is as well. Back as Indiana Jones. The 84-year-old will reprise the role in a new ride at Disney World called Indiana Jones and the Myth of the Jade Serpent. Yeah, the sign out front says, you must

0: it's Matt Kelly, going to be hitting the road on Saturday, August 22nd, celebrating the grand reopening of the new Morgantown Dick's Sporting Goods at the University Town Center. Stop by, say hi. We've got a bunch of giveaways, kids' activities, and so much going on Saturday, August 22nd from 11 a.m. to 1 p.m. And for more info on all of the grand reopening festivities and giveaways and everything, you can see the store or go to dicks.com/Morgantown for complete details.
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3: I'm Sergeant R.A. 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

snap. McKenzie kicks it. It is long enough. McKenzie kicks it. It is good. The ball game is over. McKenzie kicks a 38-yard field goal in the final play of the football game.

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0: 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I'm Nikki Drake, and I have the changing of the guard. I kicked Jack Loger out, and now I have just Jamie with me.
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0: 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I'm Nikki Drake with Just Jamie at WVU Medicine Golisano Children's, where we have been listening to some amazing inspirational stories today. And Just Jamie.
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